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Together, we're all New Brunswick. We are the True North Strong and Free. 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
1: Good morning. Environment Canada says the heat warning issued on Wednesday is expected to remain through Friday for most of New Brunswick except the Fundy Coast. A release says a very warm and humid air mass gradually will make its move over the region over the next couple of days. Nighttime lows are also forecast to stay warm, providing little to no relief. The hot air mass may linger over the region until Saturday. Humidex values of 40 or higher are expected over all areas of New Brunswick from 2 to 7 p.m. today, and over southern New Brunswick, except the coastal Fundy areas, Friday afternoon. Environment Canada says in high humid temperatures to check on older adults, those living alone, and other at-risk people, and to watch for the early signs of heat exhaustion, which include headache, nausea, and dizziness. Environment Canada's release says heat stroke is a medical emergency and to call 911 or your emergency health provider if you or someone around you is showing signs. New Brunswick government says it's reviewing dozens of government assistance programs. Social Development Minister Cindy Miles says almost 100 programs, including social assistance and supports for those with disabilities, are under review, with the goal of creating an affordability framework. Brunswick News reporting the review is examining government assistance programs across departments to see if they're still delivering an impact and, if not, identifying what's not working and seeing what else could be put into place. Premier Susan Holt said a goal of the review is to potentially streamline the convoluted process currently in place to access provincial government assistance. Opposition parties have largely been critical of the affordability measures implemented to date, arguing in some cases the support hasn't been enough to address the growing number of households living paycheck to paycheck. Police say a 28-year-old man who allegedly held a woman in her car against her will has been arrested. RCMP and a release say the incident began June 23rd around 2:30 p.m. in Moncton when the armed man first held the woman in her car. A release says the woman was able to contact police during the incident and provided information about the situation. Police then learned the vehicle might be heading toward Nova Scotia, according to CBC. The vehicle was found and stopped near Elmsdale, Nova Scotia, north of Halifax. RCMP in that province safely removed the woman from the vehicle and arrested the man. A knife was also seized. Police say the investigation is ongoing. Newly released police records obtained by CBC suggesting harness racing officials knew the mobile starting gate at the racetrack in Woodstock was passing too close to spectators before it struck and killed a three-year-old boy. Three-year-old Gunnar Dickinson died after being struck by the moving starting gate at Woodstock's Connell Park Raceway last June. In records obtained by CBC through a Freedom of Information request, the lead investigator from the Woodstock Police wrote it was clear officials recognized the problem about an hour before the tragedy. Witnesses also told police the gate extended over the fence where spectators were standing, even knocking drinks from people's hands before hitting the boy. Despite those findings, New Brunswick's Public Prosecution Services decided not to lay any criminal charges, saying there was no reasonable prospect of conviction. In sports at the World Cup, England eliminated Congo 2-1. Belgium was 3-2 over Senegal. The U.S. shut down Bosnia and Herzegovina 2-0. In baseball, the Blue Jays downed the Mets 9-3. The Red Sox lost to Washington 10-2. The Tigers beat the Yankees 6-2. Now you're up to date. I'm Jen Nicholson. Here's a look at your latest Environment Canada forecast. A heat warning is in effect. Sunshine to start the day. Clouds moving in this afternoon. Chance of showers, possibly thunder showers as well. A high reaching 32 degrees with a humidex up to 41 today. Clearing before morning. Look for a low at 20 tonight. For Friday, sun and cloud, chance of showers or thunder showers tomorrow. Highs near 33 with a humidex at 39 degrees.

0: 1041 The Wave. Good Thursday morning. Okay, I got that out okay. Yesterday, I thought it was Friday. Today, I thought it was Friday. Tomorrow's actually Friday. Yesterday being Canada Day kind of threw me off. I don't know if it did you as well, but lots of great events up and down the valley here in Woodstock. Tons of people out, but you know what? I saw that in many communities, and that's wonderful to get out and enjoy, of course, really, really warm, and we're looking for those temperatures again. We're starting the day off. I walked out of the house this morning, and my glasses started to fog up. That's how humid it is. 22 degrees right now, but we're looking for that daytime high at 32. We've got 10 degrees to go, and the Humidex at 41. So you can see how things are going to warm up pretty quickly through the day. So try to stay cool. That's going to be our topic today. How do you stay cool? What's the best way to do that? Let's help each other out today. Keep it right here. There's lots coming up.
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0: 1041 The Wave, Pat Benatar to help kick off a Thursday morning. I have to keep saying Thursday this week. Do you find when there's a day off kind of in the middle of the week, it throws everything off the rest? Like I thought today was the weekend, basically. It's not yet. Trust me. And it's really warm outside, 23 degrees right now. That's what you're waking up to, and things getting warm through the day. Watch that Humidex at 41 later on. But that's our question today. How do you stay cool in weather like this? I know yesterday was such a gorgeous Canada Day, but a lot of people out, and it was very, very hot. I had to go home and drink tons of water just to kind of refresh a little bit. It was really, really warm. But what do you do? Maybe you have a tip to keeping your house the perfect temperature. And I learned how to do that from my mom. She had big, heavy curtains. And when this weather would roll in, everything, our house was like a cave. It was so dark. And that's what I do. I close a lot of my curtains. I've got the air conditioner on. I've got fans running for the pets because, you know, I want them to be cool as well. Keep your pets in mind. They don't need to go in the car with you. Trust me. But how do you stay cool? Let me know. That's on Facebook.
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0: Here's your latest Environment Canada forecast. A heat warning is in effect. Look for mainly sunny skies to start the day. Increasing cloud through the afternoon. Chance of showers, possibly thunder showers as well. A high at 32 degrees, a humidex at 41 today. Clearing before morning, we'll see a low at 20 overnight. Mix of sun and cloud for Friday. Chance of showers or thunder showers in the afternoon. Highs near 33 tomorrow with a humidex up to 39.

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1: 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Applications are being accepted until July 13th. At the same time, WorkSafe NB has launched a new online psychological health and safety resource center, offering employers practical tools and expert guidance to create safer workplaces. A New Brunswick man sentenced earlier this month for possessing child sexual abuse material has died in custody at Spring Hill Institution in Nova Scotia. Correctional Service Canada says 65-year-old Dominic Tremblay died Friday, about 2 weeks after receiving a 3-year prison sentence. The federal agency has not released the cause of death, but says the incident is under review. Police and the Nova Scotia Medical Examiner have been notified as required. Tremblay of St. Anne de Kent pleaded guilty last October for possessing child sexual abuse and exploitation material. Elsewhere, Cook Incorporated has signed a deal to buy Mowi Canada East salmon farming operations. The acquisition includes 250 employees and operations in New Brunswick, PEI, and Newfoundland and Labrador. Cook's CEO, Glenn Cook, says it is an exciting growth opportunity and the company plans to stabilize and reinvest in the operations. The deal is subject to regulatory approvals and other closing conditions. Cook is the largest private family-owned seafood company in the world. And the U.S. has rejected renewing the Canada-U.S.-Mexico trade agreement, triggering annual reviews instead of a new 16-year term. U.S. Trade Representative Jamison Greer says Washington wants to address what it calls shortcomings in the deal and trade deficits with Canada and Mexico. He says the agreement remains in force while those issues are discussed. Prime Minister Mark Carney has also said he did not expect a breakthrough. The agreement remains fully in force until 2036, but will require an annual review now. The review process could continue for years as Canada and the U.S. remain locked in an ongoing trade dispute. U.S. Trade Minister Dominic LeBlanc says the three countries agreed to keep talking, including on American tariffs affecting Canadian steel, aluminum, autos, and lumber. Over to sports, England beat Congo 2-1 in the round of 32 with the World Cup. Belgium eliminated Senegal 3-2. The U.S. advanced by beating Bosnia and Herzegovina 2-0. On the diamonds, the Blue Jays beat the Mets 9-3. The Nationals down the Red Sox 10-2. The Tigers were 6-2 over the Yankees. Now you're up to date. I'm Jen Nicholson. Here's your latest Environment Canada forecast. A heat warning is in effect. Look for mainly sunny skies to start the day. Increasing cloud through the afternoon. Chance of showers, possibly thunder showers as well. A high at 32 degrees, a humidex at 41 today. Clearing before morning, we'll see a low at 20 overnight. Mix of sun and cloud for Friday. Chance of showers or thunder showers in the afternoon. Highs near 33 tomorrow with a humidex up to 39.
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0: the Wave. Music from Roxette this morning. And you know what? It's time to take a look at what is trending. And I saw this on the news, actually saw this, I don't know, yesterday. So very recently, a New York couple climbed to the top of the Empire State Building. Yeah, they did. They were arrested on the way down. Yeah, of course they were. It was all for a proposal. They wanted to tie the knot, and that's, I guess, how they agreed to do it. No, I'm so scared of heights. I saw this on the news, and I'm like, why? Why would you do that? But anyway, it doesn't really say if she said yes, but I'm thinking maybe they'll have something. And of course, Taylor Swift, Travis Kelce's wedding's coming up, and apparently Madison Square Garden staffers have allegedly been ordered to stay phone-free while working the wedding. Staffers are wearing special wristbands and are facing extra security just to get there to work at this wedding. I don't know. This is, wow. I thought this wedding was like a month or two ago, but you know what? It just hasn't happened yet. I don't know.
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0: Well, that one is going out to Mark this morning. If he's up and listening, Bruce Springsteen is his favorite entertainer of all time. 104 won the wave, a very warm start to your Thursday, 23 degrees. We're talking about ways to stay cool. Let's help each other. And I don't just mean we'll drink lots of water and all that stuff. But what else do you do? Some people say they wash their hair before bed so it's wet and then they stay cool when they're sleeping. That's interesting. Or like wet, you know, socks or something like that. My coworker actually just this morning, this is breakfast for my coworker in St. John at one of our sister stations, sent me a picture of chili and sriracha sauce this morning. I can't even believe that's legal in this heat. But yeah, he's having chili this morning. How do you stay cool? That's on Facebook.
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1: Good morning. Environment Canada says the heat warning issued on Wednesday is expected to remain through Friday for most of New Brunswick except the Fundy Coast. A release says a very warm and humid air mass gradually will make its move over the region over the next couple of days. Nighttime lows are also forecast to stay warm, providing little to no relief. The hot air mass may linger over the region until Saturday. Humidex values of 40 or higher are expected over all areas of New Brunswick from 2 to 7 p.m. today, and over southern New Brunswick, except the coastal Fundy areas, Friday afternoon. Environment Canada says in high humid temperatures to check on older adults, those living alone, and other at-risk people, and to watch for the early signs of heat exhaustion, which include headache, nausea, and dizziness. Environment Canada's release says heat stroke is a medical emergency and to call 911 or your emergency health provider if you or someone around you is showing signs. New Brunswick government says it's reviewing dozens of government assistance programs. Social Development Minister Cindy Miles says almost 100 programs, including social assistance and supports for those with disabilities, are under review, with the goal of creating an affordability framework. Brunswick News reporting the review is examining government assistance programs across departments to see if they're still delivering an impact and, if not, identifying what's not working and seeing what else could be put into place. Premier Susan Holt said a goal of the review is to potentially streamline the convoluted process currently in place to access provincial government assistance. Opposition parties have largely been critical of the affordability measures implemented to date, arguing in some cases the support hasn't been enough to address the growing number of households living paycheck to paycheck. Police say a 28-year-old man who allegedly held a woman in her car against her will has been arrested. RCMP in a release say the incident began June 23rd around 2:30 p.m. in Moncton when the armed man first held the woman in her car. The release says the woman was able to contact police during the incident and provided information about the situation. Police then learned the vehicle might be heading toward Nova Scotia, according to CBC. The vehicle was found and stopped near Elmsdale, Nova Scotia, north of Halifax. RCMP in that province safely removed the woman from the vehicle and arrested the man. A knife was also seized. Police say the investigation is ongoing. Newly released police records obtained by CBC suggesting harness racing officials knew the mobile starting gate at the racetrack in Woodstock was passing too close to spectators before it struck and killed a three-year-old boy. Three-year-old Gunnar Dickinson died after being struck by the moving starting gate at Woodstock's Connell Park Raceway last June. In records obtained by CBC through a Freedom of Information request, the lead investigator from the Woodstock Police wrote it was clear officials recognized the problem about an hour before the tragedy. Witnesses also told police the gate extended over the fence where spectators were standing, even knocking drinks from people's hands before hitting the boy. Despite those findings, New Brunswick's Public Prosecution Services decided not to lay any criminal charges, saying there was no reasonable prospect of conviction. In sports at the World Cup, England eliminated Congo 2-1. Belgium was 3-2 over Senegal. The U.S. shut down Bosnia and Herzegovina 2-0. In baseball, the Blue Jays downed the Mets 9-3. The Red Sox lost to Washington 10-2. The Tigers beat the Yankees 6-2. Now you're up to date. I'm Jen Nicholson.
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1: Here's your latest Environment Canada forecast. A heat warning is in effect. Look for mainly sunny skies to start the day. Increasing cloud through the afternoon. Chance of showers, possibly thunder showers as well. A high at 32 degrees, a humidex at 41 today. Clearing before morning, we'll see a low at 20 overnight. Mix of sun and cloud for Friday. Chance of showers or thunder showers in the afternoon. Highs near 33 tomorrow with a humidex up to 39.
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1041, the wave, probably the warmest morning we've had so far, 23 degrees right now, and getting warmer through the day. That Humidex up to 41. So take lots of water with you today. Stay cool. Stay where it's air conditioned if you can. Coming up next, we're going to look at on this day. Can you believe it's July 2nd?

0: 1041 The Wave, music from Honeymoon Suite this morning. It is 7:13, 23 degrees, and let's take a look at some things that have happened on this day going back to 1962. The first Walmart was opened in Arkansas a long time ago. It was on this date in 1997. Men in Black was released in theaters. I think I saw that at the PEI drive-in. I love that movie. I got to watch that again. That was a good one. I love Tommy Lee Jones. And checking celebrity birthdays for you this morning. Brett the Hitman Hart is celebrating today, turning 69 years old. He was my favorite, by the way. I just say that every time. I haven't seen him wrestle in a long time. If you've had a birthday or you have one or you know someone who has, let us know about it. We'll have another Sobeys celebration cake going out soon.
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0: It is 722, 23 degrees. We have your complete forecast coming up next.
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0: Here's your latest Environment Canada forecast. A heat warning is in effect. Look for mainly sunny skies to start the day. Increasing cloud through the afternoon. Chance of showers, possibly thunder showers as well. A high at 32 degrees, a humidex at 41 today. Clearing before morning, we'll see a low at 20 overnight. Mix of sun and cloud for Friday. Chance of showers or thunder showers in the afternoon. Highs near 33 tomorrow with a humidex up to 39.
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1: Good morning. WorkSafe NB is investing money in workplace mental health and creating a new online psychological health resource center. The agency is committing $100,000 for a new psychological health and safety grant that will fund evidence-based projects promoting healthier work environments. The aim is to prevent or reduce traumatic psychological injuries in the workplace. Applications are being accepted until July 13th. At the same time, WorkSafe NB has launched a new online psychological health and safety resource center, offering employers practical tools and expert guidance to create safer workplaces. A New Brunswick man sentenced earlier this month for possessing child sexual abuse material has died in custody at Spring Hill Institution in Nova Scotia. Correctional Service Canada says 65-year-old Dominic Tremblay died Friday, about 2 weeks after receiving a 3-year prison sentence. The federal agency has not released the cause of death, but says the incident is under review. Police and the Nova Scotia Medical Examiner have been notified as required. Tremblay of St. Anne de Kent pleaded guilty last October for possessing child sexual abuse and exploitation material. Elsewhere, Cook Incorporated has signed a deal to buy Mowi Canada East's salmon farming operations. The acquisition includes 250 employees and operations in New Brunswick, PEI, and Newfoundland and Labrador. Cook CEO Glenn Cook says it is an exciting growth opportunity, and the company plans to stabilize and reinvest in the operations. The deal is subject to regulatory approvals and other closing conditions. Cook is the largest private family-owned seafood company in the world. And the U.S. has rejected renewing the Canada-U.S.-Mexico trade agreement, triggering annual reviews instead of a new 16-year term. U.S. Trade Representative Jamison Greer says Washington wants to address what it calls shortcomings in the deal and trade deficits with Canada and Mexico. He says the agreement remains in force while those issues are discussed. Prime Minister Mark Carney has also said he did not expect a breakthrough. The agreement remains fully in force until 2036, but will require an annual review now. The review process could continue for years as Canada and the U.S. remain locked in an ongoing trade dispute. U.S. Trade Minister Dominic LeBlanc says the three countries agreed to keep talking, including on American tariffs affecting Canadian steel, aluminum, autos, and lumber. Over to sports, England beat Congo 2-1 in the round of 32 with the World Cup. Belgium eliminated Senegal 3-2. The U.S. advanced by beating Bosnia and Herzegovina 2-0. On the diamonds, the Blue Jays beat the Mets 9-3. The Nationals down the Red Sox 10-2. The Tigers were 6-2 over the Yankees. Now you're up to date. I'm Jen Nicholson.
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1: Here's your latest Environment Canada forecast. A heat warning is in effect. Look for mainly sunny skies to start the day. Increasing cloud through the afternoon. Chance of showers, possibly thunder showers as well. A high at 32 degrees, a humidex at 41 today. Clearing before morning, we'll see a low at 20 overnight. Mix of sun and cloud for Friday. Chance of showers or thunder showers in the afternoon. Highs near 33 tomorrow with a humidex up to 39.
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0: Wave on your Thursday morning. It's going to be a warm one as well. Let's take a look at the Wave web poll powered by Vogue Optical. It's a yes or a no today. Will you be watching Team Canada play in the World Cup round of 16 Saturday afternoon? I'm thinking a lot of us are just going to say yes. Whether I see the whole thing or bits and pieces, I'm invested in this. I want to know how Canada does for sure. So I'm going to say yes. But like I said, it's a yes or no question. You can have your say because that is what the Wave web poll is all about. And you can find it at thewavewoodstock.com.
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Music from Lionel Richie, 104.1 The Wave. Coming up this weekend, you don't want to miss this, the Woodstock First Nation Craft Bazaar. And when I say it's all weekend, it really is. Saturday and Sunday from noon to 4, both days. So you got lots of chances to go see this. They've got food, crafts, beadwork, art, raffles and door prizes, also food vendors on site. This is going to be happening at the Woodstock First Nation Gymnasium on July 4th and 5th from noon to 4. Make sure you go check it out.

0: Well, when I was downtown for Canada Day yesterday, I had a really good discussion with a listener who loves Casey Kasem. I think it was Janie, actually, that was saying both Saturday and Sunday, so entertaining. So why don't we see exactly what years we're going to see this weekend?
1: Casey Kasem has unlocked the American Top 40 vaults and is replaying original shows from the 80s. This week, Casey takes you back to July 3rd, 1982. That's when Asia was caught up in the heat of the moment. Van Halen was dancing in the street. The Rolling Stones were going to a go-go. And the Human League asked, "Don't You Want Me?" You'll hear those songs, all the top 40 hits, and the long-distance dedications from July 3rd, 1982, right here on American Top 40, The 80s.
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4: Good morning. Environment Canada says the heat warning issued on Wednesday is expected to remain through Friday for most of New Brunswick except the Fundy Coast. A release says a very warm and humid air mass gradually will make its move over the region over the next couple of days. Nighttime lows are also forecast to stay warm, providing little to no relief. The hot air mass may linger over the region until Saturday. Humidex values of 40 or higher are expected over all areas of New Brunswick from 2 to 7 p.m. today, and over southern New Brunswick, except the coastal Fundy areas, Friday afternoon. Environment Canada says in high humid temperatures to check on older adults, those living alone, and other at-risk people, and to watch for the early signs of heat exhaustion, which include headache, nausea, and dizziness. Environment Canada's release says heat stroke is a medical emergency and to call 911 or your emergency health provider if you or someone around you is showing signs. New Brunswick government says it's reviewing dozens of government assistance programs. Social Development Minister Cindy Miles says almost 100 programs, including social assistance and supports for those with disabilities, are under review, with the goal of creating an affordability framework. Brunswick News reporting the review is examining government assistance programs across departments to see if they're still delivering an impact and, if not, identifying what's not working and seeing what else could be put into place. Premier Susan Holt said a goal of the review is to potentially streamline the convoluted process currently in place to access provincial government assistance. Opposition parties have largely been critical of the affordability measures implemented to date, arguing in some cases the support hasn't been enough to address the growing number of households living paycheck to paycheck. Police say a 28-year-old man who allegedly held a woman in her car against her will has been arrested. RCMP and a release say the incident began June 23rd around 2:30 p.m. in Moncton when the armed man first held the woman in her car. A release says the woman was able to contact police during the incident and provided information about the situation. Police then learned the vehicle might be heading toward Nova Scotia, according to CBC. The vehicle was found and stopped near Elmsdale, Nova Scotia, north of Halifax. RCMP in that province safely removed the woman from the vehicle and arrested the man. A knife was also seized. Police say the investigation is ongoing. Newly released police records obtained by CBC suggesting harness racing officials knew the mobile starting gate at the racetrack in Woodstock was passing too close to spectators before it struck and killed a three-year-old boy. Three-year-old Gunnar Dickinson died after being struck by the moving starting gate at Woodstock's Connell Park Raceway last June. In records obtained by CBC through a Freedom of Information request, the lead investigator from the Woodstock Police wrote it was clear officials recognized the problem about an hour before the tragedy. Witnesses also told police the gate extended over the fence where spectators were standing, even knocking drinks from people's hands before hitting the boy. Despite those findings, New Brunswick's Public Prosecution Services decided not to lay any criminal charges, saying there was no reasonable prospect of conviction. In sports at the World Cup, England eliminated Congo 2-1. Belgium was 3-2 over Senegal. The U.S. shut down Bosnia and Herzegovina 2-0. In baseball, the Blue Jays downed the Mets 9-3. The Red Sox lost to Washington 10-2. The Tigers beat the Yankees 6-2. Now you're up to date. I'm Jen Nicholson. Here's your latest Environment Canada forecast. A heat warning is in effect. Look for mainly sunny skies to start the day. Increasing cloud through the afternoon. Chance of showers, possibly thunder showers as well. A high at 32 degrees. A humidex at 41 today. Clearing before morning, we'll see a low at 20 overnight. Mix of sun and cloud for Friday, chance of showers or thunder showers in the afternoon. Highs near 33 tomorrow with a humidex up to 39.
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1041, The Wave. And you know what? This week is the busiest grilling week of the year. And that's because of July 1st. That's because of the 4th of July. But it is the busiest time of year. Let's see. 81% of people say they believe the food they grill is better than a restaurant. We'll take a look at what else they're saying coming up next.

0: 104.1, The Wave. Lots of beautiful sunshine out there today, but that heat warning remains in effect. So keep that in mind. We're sitting at 23 degrees, and that's where we were when I came to work. So you can kind of see where things aren't really cooling off overnight, and it's making it really warm through the day as well. So watch that humidity today. All right, we're talking about grilling. 84% of people say they plan to grill at some point this week, of course, with Canada Day and 4th of July. 51% post selfies when they're grilling. I think they're just bragging. That's what I think. 81% believe the food they grill is better than a restaurant. I mean, that's depending on what you're grilling and who's grilling. I'll be honest. I'm not a very good barbecue chef, but Mark is really good at it. So it just depends on who's doing it, I guess. And I'm willing to say my food is probably not as good as a restaurant. 83% of people rate themselves as excellent grillers. And the best sides, people love grilled vegetables on the side and corn on the cob done on the barbecue. Oh my goodness, the corn right now is so good. I've had it a couple or three times just this week, actually. You know what? If you're grilling, be safe, but enjoy.
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1: Casey Kasem has unlocked the American Top 40 vaults and is replaying original shows from the 80s. This week, Casey takes you back to July 3rd, 1982. That's when Asia was caught up in the heat of the moment. Van Halen was dancing in the street. The Rolling Stones were going to a go-go. And the Human League asked, "Don't You Want Me?" 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
0: Here's your latest Environment Canada forecast. A heat warning is in effect. Look for mainly sunny skies to start the day. Increasing cloud through the afternoon. Chance of showers, possibly thunder showers as well. A high at 32 degrees, a humidex at 41 today. Clearing before morning, we'll see a low at 20 overnight. Mix of sun and cloud for Friday. Chance of showers or thunder showers in the afternoon. Highs near 33 tomorrow with a humidex up to 39.
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1: Good morning. WorkSafe NB is investing money in workplace mental health and creating a new online psychological health resource center. The agency is committing $100,000 for a new psychological health and safety grant that will fund evidence-based projects promoting healthier work environments. The aim is to prevent or reduce traumatic psychological injuries in the workplace. Applications are being accepted until July 13th. At the same time, WorkSafe NB has launched a new online psychological health and safety resource center, offering employers practical tools and expert guidance to create safer workplaces. A New Brunswick man sentenced earlier this month for possessing child sexual abuse material has died in custody at Spring Hill Institution in Nova Scotia. Correctional Service Canada says 65-year-old Dominic Tremblay died Friday, about 2 weeks after receiving a 3-year prison sentence. The federal agency has not released the cause of death, but says the incident is under review. Police and the Nova Scotia Medical Examiner have been notified as required. Tremblay of St. Anne de Kent pleaded guilty last October for possessing child sexual abuse and exploitation material. Elsewhere, Cook Incorporated has signed a deal to buy Mowi Canada East's salmon farming operations. The acquisition includes 250 employees and operations in New Brunswick, PEI, and Newfoundland and Labrador. Cook CEO Glenn Cook says it is an exciting growth opportunity, and the company plans to stabilize and reinvest in the operations. The deal is subject to regulatory approvals and other closing conditions. Cook is the largest private family-owned seafood company in the world. And the U.S. has rejected renewing the Canada-U.S.-Mexico trade agreement, triggering annual reviews instead of a new 16-year term. U.S. Trade Representative Jameson Greer says Washington wants to address what it calls shortcomings in the deal and trade deficits with Canada and Mexico. He says the agreement remains in force while those issues are discussed. Prime Minister Mark Carney has also said he did not expect a breakthrough. The agreement remains fully in force until 2036, but will require an annual review now. The review process could continue for years as Canada and the U.S. remain locked in an ongoing trade dispute. U.S. Trade Minister Dominic LeBlanc says the three countries agreed to keep talking, including on American tariffs affecting Canadian steel, aluminum, autos, and lumber. Over to sports, England beat Congo 2-1 in the round of 32 with the World Cup. Belgium eliminated Senegal 3-2. The U.S. advanced by beating Bosnia and Herzegovina 2-0. On the diamonds, the Blue Jays beat the Mets 9-3. The Nationals down the Red Sox 10-2. The Tigers were 6-2 over the Yankees. Now you're up to date. I'm Jen Nicholson. Here's your latest Environment Canada forecast. A heat warning is in effect. Look for mainly sunny skies to start the day. Increasing cloud through the afternoon. Chance of showers, possibly thunder showers as well. A high at 32 degrees, a humidex at 41 today. Clearing before morning, we'll see a low at 20 overnight. Mix of sun and cloud for Friday. Chance of showers or thunder showers in the afternoon. Highs near 33 tomorrow with a humidex up to 39.
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0: summer. That was Dawn Henley, 104.1 The Wave. Time to take a look again at the Wave web poll. It's a yes or a no today. Will you be watching Team Canada play in the World Cup round of 16 Saturday afternoon? Right now, the majority saying no. I was not expecting that, but you can have your say. It's a yes or a no. Are you watching on Saturday? Basically, the Wave web poll is up right now, powered by Vogue Optical. 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

0: on the wave. And you know, an event that you really cannot miss, and I mean this, you can't miss the Big Iron Show and Shine. 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That's really cool. But there's fireworks, a light show. They have food trucks, live music, and much, much more. It is just so cool to walk through and have a look and chat with your neighbors and see what's going on. Let's talk trucks. You know, it's one of those big events, and it's always lots of fun. Just take exit 191 behind Murray's, and you'll find all the fun. And it's happening this Saturday. Make sure you go check it out.
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On the wave, and our question today on Facebook is, how do you stay cool when it's this hot? I don't just mean summer hot. This is heat warning hot, right? So Bettina says she likes the heat. Doesn't bother her at all. So you know what? Enjoy these really warm days, Bettina. Dorothy says, close the blinds, turn on the AC. That's kind of the formula, yeah. And Faye says much the same, keeping windows and doors closed, fan on. Likes a little sun, but not the humidity. It's a little too much, and it does affect people. So if you've got a little tip on staying cool, what do you do to avoid feeling the effects of this hot weather and all that humidity? That's on our Facebook page today.

the Commodores, Brick House, 104.1, The Wave. And if you have a yard sale coming up this weekend, we're already getting yard sales in. So make sure you get them to me. Today is probably the very best day. We'll make sure they're on, but early tomorrow as well, just up until 10 o'clock, and that's it. Once we're gone, that makes it really hard to put up yard sales. So if you're planning and pricing and organizing right now, take a minute, send in your yard sale, and we'll put it on the yard sale report absolutely free, and let people know where all the goodies are at your yard sale.

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All right. 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If you see that QR code on the cruiser, near the cruiser, or if you see one of us, get that QR code and get yourself entered. A lot of people did on Canada Day, and we can't wait to see who wins this week. That winner will be coming up tomorrow. Also tomorrow, I will be announcing our Sobeys Celebration Cake winner as of the first of the month. So that's coming up tomorrow as well. Don't miss it.

music from Kenny Loggins, Danger Zone, here on The Wave. And don't forget, this weekend, Casey Kasem is coming up. Some great music taking us back. And I make this part of my Saturday and Sunday because I love going back to the 70s as much or more than even the 80s. I don't know. I just love both of these shows, and they're on in my house every weekend. So this weekend is no different. Stay tuned.

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1: I'm too sexy for my love. Too sexy for my love. Love's going to leave.

the wave, and that's going to wrap things up for me today on a Thursday. I'm finally getting the day right after the holiday in the middle of the week. I don't know. That kind of throws me off. If you're a schedule person and a post-it note person like I am, a day like that, you have no idea what you're coming back to. But you know what? I know tomorrow's Friday, and I'll be back tomorrow. I hope you can join me as well. 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
7: Here's a look at your latest Environment Canada forecast. A heat warning is in effect today. Sunshine to start the day. Clouds moving in. Chance of showers, possibly thunder showers this afternoon. A high at 32 degrees with a humidex today at 41. Skies clearing out overnight, lows down to 20 degrees. Mix of sun and cloud Friday. Chance of showers, thunder showers possible tomorrow afternoon as well. A high at 33 with a humidex at 39 degrees.
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11: Here's a look at your latest Environment Canada forecast. A heat warning is in effect today. Sunshine to start the day. Clouds moving in. Chance of showers, possibly thunder showers this afternoon. A high at 32 degrees with a humidex today at 41. Skies clearing out overnight. Lows down to 20 degrees. Mix of sun and cloud Friday. Chance of showers, thunder showers possible tomorrow afternoon as well. A high at 33 with a humidex at 39 degrees. 104.

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7: Here's a look at your latest Environment Canada forecast. A heat warning in effect. Showers, possibly thunder showers this afternoon. Highs near 32 degrees. A humidex up to 41. Skies clearing overnight. Lows down to 20. Sun and cloud on Friday. Chance of showers or thunder showers tomorrow afternoon. Highs near 33. A humidex at 39.

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9: Here's a look at your latest Environment Canada forecast. A heat warning in effect. Showers, possibly thunder showers this afternoon. Highs near 32 degrees. A humidex up to 41. Skies clearing overnight. Lows down to 20. Sun and cloud on Friday. Chance of showers or thunder showers tomorrow afternoon. Highs near 33. A humidex at 39.
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0: 104.1 The Wave. It is David Raines in with you on this Thursday afternoon. Almost said Wednesday. Why? Well, because we're not used to having a vacation in the middle of the week, are we? Hopefully you enjoyed your Canada Day, whatever you got up to. Hopefully it was nice and cool. Yeah, it was definitely a nice day yesterday. We enjoyed the pool pretty much all day with some friends and family celebrating the birth of Canada, and definitely back to work today. But there is something to be said for those midweek vacation days, isn't there? Let's jump right into today's Mind Buster. And according to a new survey, 51% of people can do this without straining. What do you think it is? Now, here's a hint. It's something you probably don't think about until somebody asks you to do it. For some people, it's quick and easy. For others, it takes a little effort, or they simply can't do it at all. Now, it's not a skill you practice every day, and it's not necessarily about strength or athletic ability. In fact, you might discover when you do it, you can do it in just a few seconds. So what do you think it is? If you think you've got the answer, make sure to head to our Facebook page with your best guess. I'll have some clues for you along the way. And then, of course, at the end of the show, I'll have the answer to the Mindbuster question. Got lots more great music on the way, including one from Journey.
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0: It is David Raines in with you this afternoon on 104.1 The Wave. And for your Thursday edition of Today in History, we learn that today is World UFO Day, and it's also World Sports Journalist Day. So if you know either one of those two things, well, you've got a day to celebrate. Lots of things have happened on this day over the years. For instance, back in this date in 1937, Amelia Earhart and navigator Fred Noonan disappeared over the Pacific Ocean while attempting to make the first round-the-world flight. Of course, lots of theories about what happened to Amelia over the years, but never been discovered. Back in the state of 1962, the first Walmart store opened in Rogers, Arkansas. Of course, since then, they have become a world superpower almost. And finally, back in the state in 2002, Steve Fawcett became the first person to fly a balloon solo around the world. Pretty amazing. That's what happened on Today in History. You can check back tomorrow. We'll have more for you. We've got lots more great music as well, including Wang Chung coming up.
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4: Wave weather.
5: Here's a look at your latest Environment Canada forecast. A heat warning in effect. Showers, possibly thunder showers this afternoon. Highs near 32 degrees. A humidex up to 41. Skies clearing overnight. Lows down to 20. Sun and cloud on Friday. Chance of showers or thunder showers tomorrow afternoon. Highs near 33. A humidex at 39.
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104.1 The Wave, David Raines in with you this afternoon. And if you've ever gone to a resort, you've probably seen rows of pool chairs reserved with towels before breakfast, only to sit empty for hours. Well, one British woman decided she'd had enough. She went viral after removing towels from unoccupied chairs so the guests could actually use them. She posted the video online with a caption, "All week, same people would bag their spot by the pool, so today we decided to give them a little surprise and take them." Now, not surprisingly, the internet is completely divided, some calling her a vacation hero for standing up to the chair hogs. Others say she had no business touching someone else's belongings. It does raise a fun question, though. If a chair sits empty for hours with nothing but a towel on it, is it really reserved, or is it fair game? One of my pet peeves on vacation, I'm sure yours as well. Here's Hootie and the Blowfish now, 104.1 The Wave.

0: 104.1 The Wave. It is David Raines in with you on this Thursday afternoon, and we're looking for you to weigh in on our Mindbuster question today. 51% of people can do this without straining. What do you think it is? Well, your clue for this hour is that most elderly people will have a hard time doing it. So hopefully that'll help you a little bit. You can head to our Facebook page with your best guess. Of course, I'll have some more clues for you along the way. And then at the end of the show, I will give you the answer to our Mindbuster question. Got lots more great music on the way, including one from Triumph coming up.
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Some soccer fans found a very unusual way to pay for their World Cup trip, and it has the internet doing a double take. I've got the details on that coming up for you in just a few minutes. 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

0: David Raines in with you this afternoon on a 104.1 The Wave, and everyone has a different way of saving for vacation, but this one, well, is definitely a little bit unique. According to reports, a number of female soccer fans funded their trip to the World Cup in the U.S. by selling photos of their feet online. Now, one Australian woman says she was earning about $26 an hour as a receptionist before deciding to give it a try. She started selling photos of her toes, some with gummy rings around them, and she said that demand took off quickly, but by the time she left for the tournament, she was making around $1,200 a day. Now, her account on Foot Photo Marketplace has continued to grow. It just goes to show that there is a market for just about anything online. Now, some people mow lawns or pick up extra shifts or pay for a trip, while others apparently just need a good pedicure. What will they think of next? Lots more great music, including one from Soft Cell.
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5: Wave weather.
6: Here's a look at your latest Environment Canada forecast. A heat warning in effect. Showers, possibly thunder showers this afternoon. Highs near 32 degrees. A humidex up to 41. Skies clearing overnight. Lows down to 20. Sun and cloud on Friday. Chance of showers or thunder showers tomorrow afternoon. Highs near 33. A humidex at 39.
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0: 104.1 The Wave, it is David Raines in with you this afternoon, and it's a huge weekend for Canadian soccer fans. Team Canada is headed into the round of 16 at the World Cup this Saturday, with kickoff set for 2 p.m. in Houston. It's Atlantic time, 2 p.m., by the way. It's another chance for Canada to make history on one of the biggest stages in sports, and fans from coast to coast will be cheering them on. Whether you're planning a watch party, heading to your favorite sports bar, or catching the game from the couch, it is shaping up to be must-see TV. So today's Vogue Optical Web Poll wants to know, will you be watching Team Canada play in the World Cup round of 16 this Saturday afternoon? You can weigh in on this one on our Vogue Optical web poll that you'll find at thewavewoodstock.com. 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
2: Good afternoon. A yellow heat warning remains in effect for most of New Brunswick. Environment Canada issued the warning as temperatures were expected to reach into the low 30s both today and tomorrow, with a forecasted humidex that could hit the low 40s both days. Federal agency says such heat carries the risk of heat exhaustion or heat stroke and advises residents to take precautions and check in on those most vulnerable. Heat is forecast to briefly come down into the mid-20s over the weekend, but then shoot back up right into the high 20s again next week. RCMP in northern New Brunswick say they're working to identify two men in an online video that appears to show a vehicle intentionally being driven into the Charlotte River. Campbellton RCMP said they received reports on June 20th of a video circulating online that shows a black Chevy Aveo being driven into the river near the Levesque Bridge in Charlotte. Video appears to show one man climbing onto the submerged vehicle while another climbs onto the trunk. Police have now released still images of these suspects on their social media pages and have asked anyone who recognizes them to contact the Campbellton RCMP or Crime Stoppers. A judge has overturned a decision by the Vitality Health Network to suspend an emergency physician following a patient's death last year. In a written ruling, the Court of King's Bench found the review process involving Dr. Valerie Ann Sear lacked procedural fairness and ordered the case be sent back for reconsideration. Times and Transcript reports the judge found the review panel failed to properly assess evidence, explain findings, or justify its conclusions. On top of quashing the suspension, the judge also ordered Vitality to pay Sear $6,500 in costs. Dr. Sear's suspension followed the death of a 33-year-old female patient at the Stella Maris de Kent Hospital in January of 2025. The patient had a history of myocarditis and complained of chest pain. Vitality says it's still reviewing the decision and declined further comment. The Holt government's reviewing nearly 100 provincial assistance programs to see if they're meeting the needs of New Brunswickers. According to Post Media, Social Development Minister Cindy Miles says the review will examine programs across departments and identify ways to improve support. Premier Susan Holt says one goal is to simplify the application process by reducing paperwork and harmonizing eligibility rules so that people don't have to apply to multiple programs. The review also includes a modernization of the province's social assistance system. Government has not said when the review will be completed. A highway safety expert says scrapping plans to twin a major highway in New Brunswick hasn't hurt road safety. UNB professor Eric Hildebrand says the province made the right call by choosing cheaper fixes instead of spending more than $1 billion on twinning the route between Miramichi and Shediac. Hildebrand's applauding the use of rumble strips and extra passing lanes in Route 11 and Route 7. The low-cost measures now cover nearly 100 kilometers and help to prevent runoff the road and head-on crashes caused by fatigue or distraction. Hildebrand tells Brunswick News the province should keep targeting trouble spots and improving pavement markings rather than building expensive new asphalt. The safety upgrades are continuing this year on additional sections of Route 11. And Federal Trade Minister Dominic LeBlanc says Canada is recommitting itself to a North American trade deal. LeBlanc joined a fifth joint review yesterday of the Canada-United States-Mexico Agreement, or CUSMA, which has been in force since 2020. He told reporters the pact supports millions of jobs and gives Canadian businesses stable access to key markets. LeBlanc says Canada is approaching the talks from a position of strength as a reliable partner with abundant energy and resources. Trump administration has already stated it won't extend the agreement, but that doesn't mean much for now. The original agreement runs in force until 2036 unless one of the three countries initiates a withdrawal process. In sports and World Cup action, Spain is on the pitch right now against Austria in the round of 32. That'll be followed by Portugal against Croatia and Switzerland taking on Algeria. Canada still has a couple more days off before they face Morocco in the round of 16 on Saturday. In the CFL tonight, the Argos are in Calgary to take on the Stampeders. And in the majors, the Blue Jays, Red Sox, and Yankees all have the night off. Now you're up to date. I'm Jeff Goodfellow.
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4: Here's a look at your latest Environment Canada forecast. A heat warning in effect. Showers, possibly thunder showers this afternoon. Highs near 32 degrees. A humidex up to 41. Skies clearing overnight, lows down to 20. Sun and cloud on Friday, chance of showers or thunder showers tomorrow afternoon. Highs near 33, a humidex at 39.
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0: 104.1 The Wave, David Raines in with you this afternoon. Dogs really are part of the family, and a new survey shows they're even influencing the way that we work. According to results of a survey, 15% of workers have adjusted their work hours to fit their dog's schedule. Now, whether it's an early morning walk or making it home for dinner, plenty of people are putting their pets first. The survey also found that 40% of people have taken the day off to care for a sick pet, when nearly 1 in 4 employees have brought their dog to work. And this one might sound a little familiar. 15% say they've secretly worked from home just so they could spend the day with their dog. Now, it's not surprising that 60% believe a pet-friendly workplace would actually boost productivity because, after all, it's hard to have a bad day when there's a wagging tail waiting to greet you coming into the office. That's a growing trend. We'll see if it catches on everywhere. Lots more great music on the way, including one from Jimmy Buffett coming up.
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Still looking for you to weigh in on our question of the day today. 51% of people can do this without straining. What do you think it is? We'll have a clue for you coming up in just a few minutes. But first, it's Loverboy on 104.1 The Wave.

0: 104.1 The Wave. It is David Raines in with you on this Thursday afternoon. Looking for you to weigh in on our Mindbuster question today. 51% of people can do this without straining. What do you think it is? Well, last hour, I told you that elderly people may have a hard time doing it, or some elderly people may have a hard time doing it. The next clue that I will have for you is floor. What do you think that could be? You can head to our Facebook page with your best guess. I'll have one more clue for you next hour. And then, of course, at the end of the show, I'm going to give you the answer to our Mindbuster. Got lots more great music on the way, including one from Talk Talk next.
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4: Wave weather.
5: Here's a look at your latest Environment Canada forecast. A heat warning in effect. Showers, possibly thunder showers this afternoon. Highs near 32 degrees. A humidex up to 41. Skies clearing overnight. Lows down to 20. Sun and cloud on Friday. Chance of showers or thunder showers tomorrow afternoon. Highs near 33. A humidex at 39.
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0: 104.1 The Wave, David Raines in with you, and there's nothing quite like seeing the Maple Leaf on the world stage, and this Saturday, Team Canada has another big test. They take to the field in the World Cup round of 16 at 2 p.m. Atlantic time for a kickoff in Houston, Texas. It's the kind of game that can bring the country together, whether you're a lifelong soccer fan or someone who only tunes in when Canada is playing, so we are curious. Today's Vogue Optical Web Poll is asking, will you be watching Team Canada in the World Cup round of 16 this Saturday? You can have your say at thewavewoodstock.com. Lots more great music from the 80s, 90s, and more, including one from Duran Duran on the way.
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1: Good afternoon. A doctor accused of sexually assaulting patients in three different provinces has again delayed entering a plea for an alleged sexual assault at the hospital in Sackville. 39-year-old Dr. Sanjeev Sirpal was scheduled to enter a plea in

0: elect a motive trial today in connection with an alleged assault at the Sackville Memorial Hospital on February 12th. However, according to CBC, Sarah Paul's defense lawyer argued he was still waiting for full evidence disclosure from the Crown and was not prepared to proceed. Case has already been postponed several times, and the judge adjourned the plea date this morning until July 9th. Sarah Paul is also facing separate charges for the alleged sexual assault of patients in Edmundston and Amherst, Nova Scotia, with trial dates on those charges set for later this year and early next year. The District of Tabique Valley is facing a potential legal challenge over the continued practice of reciting the Lord's Prayer at the beginning of council meetings. Advocacy group BC Humanist Association says it's supporting local residents who have raised concerns with the practice. They argue the use of the prayer at council meetings conflicts with a 2015 Supreme Court of Canada ruling that requires municipal religious neutrality. Some local residents had previously asked Tabique Valley Council to replace the prayer with a moment of reflection instead. The group has now set a July 10th deadline for the municipality to respond before it pursues legal action. Mayor Aaron Jones tells Brunswick News that council is seeking legal advice before it decides on its next steps. RCMP in northern New Brunswick say they're working to identify two men in an online video that appears to show a vehicle intentionally being driven into the Charlo River. Campbellton RCMP said they received reports on June 20th of a video circulating online that shows a black Chevy Aveo being driven into the river near the Levesque Bridge in Charlo. Video appears to show one man climbing onto the submerged vehicle while another climbs onto the trunk. Police have now released still images of these suspects on their social media pages and have asked anyone who recognizes them to contact the Campbellton RCMP or Crime Stoppers. The Holt government's reviewing nearly 100 provincial assistance programs to see if they're meeting the needs of New Brunswickers. According to Post Media, Social Development Minister Cindy Miles says the review will examine programs across departments and identify ways to improve support. Premier Susan Holt says one goal is to simplify the application process by reducing paperwork and harmonizing eligibility rules so that people don't have to apply to multiple programs. The review also includes a modernization of the province's social assistance system. Government has not said when the review will be completed. A yellow heat warning remains in effect for most of New Brunswick. Environment Canada issued the warning as temperatures were expected to reach into the low 30s both today and tomorrow, with a forecasted humidex that could hit the low 40s both days. Federal agency says such heat carries the risk of heat exhaustion or heat stroke and advises residents to take precautions and check in on those most vulnerable. Heat is forecast to briefly come down into the mid-20s over the weekend, but then shoot back up right into the high 20s again next week. The federal and provincial governments are partnering to provide over $483,000 in funding to help tariff-affected workers in the forestry industry. Jen Nicholson has the details.
1: The Northern Hardwood Research Institute will use the money to develop three courses, more than 300 video lectures, an online platform to deliver training, a working group to identify challenges and requirements in the sector, and an employer outreach initiative to identify workforce gaps and inform training opportunities. Post-secondary Education and Training Minister Jean-Claude Damore says the forestry industry's importance to the New Brunswick economy accounts for 24,000 jobs, 900 companies directly operating in the forestry sector, and $2.8 billion in annual exports. The funding received by the Institute is provided by the federal government through the Canada-New Brunswick Workforce Tariff Response Agreement, which commits $13.8 million in federal funding over 3 years to support industries in New Brunswick affected by tariffs. For MBS News, I'm Jen Nicholson.
0: In sports and World Cup action, Spain is on the pitch right now against Austria in the round of 32. That'll be followed by Portugal against Croatia and Switzerland taking on Algeria. Canada still has a couple more days off before they face Morocco in the round of 16 on Saturday. In the CFL tonight, the Argos are in Calgary to take on the Stampeders. And in the majors, the Blue Jays, Red Sox, and Yankees all have the night off. Now you're up to date. I'm Jeff Goodfellow.
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6: Wave weather.
1: Your latest Environment Canada forecast. calling for skies to clear out overnight, lows only down to 20 degrees. Look for a mix of sun and cloud on Friday. Chance of showers or thunder showers. That heat warning remains in effect. Highs near 33 tomorrow with a Humidex at 39.
6: Here we go now. T-minus 4, 3, 2, 1. 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

Well, there's a new survey revealing a surprising number of couples are sharing one bathroom item that is definitely not recommended. We'll talk about that coming up. But first, it's Colin James on 104.1 The Wave.

0: 104.1 The Wave, it is David Raines in with you this afternoon, and here's a statistic that might have you reaching for a brand new toothbrush. Yes, several surveys suggest that around 40% of couples have shared a toothbrush at least once. Now, even more surprising, nearly half of people in the survey admitted they would do it, but only one in five said that they'd never confess to doing it publicly. Now, considering the average toothbrush can contain millions of germs, it's probably not a habit your dentist would celebrate. The toothbrush facts don't stop there, though. About 5% of people wait 6 months or more before replacing theirs, and 21% think that it's perfectly fine to borrow a friend's toothbrush. Now, the good news, many people still don't know that it's important, but if someone asks to borrow yours, you might suddenly remember you've got a spare hidden somewhere in the bathroom cabinet as opposed to handing over your own. Got lots more great music from the 80s, 90s, and more, including one from Smokey Robinson.
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0: 104.1 The Wave. It is David Raines in with you this afternoon. Saturday afternoon could be a big one for Team Canada. Canada is set to play in the World Cup round of 16 at 2 p.m. Atlantic time with a kickoff in Houston. And fans are hoping the team can keep the tournament run alive. Events like this have a way of bringing Canadians together because even people who don't normally follow soccer often tune in when the national team is playing, so with so much on the line. So our question today for the Vogue Optical Web Poll is, will you be tuning in on Saturday to watch Canada play? Yay or nay, you can head to the wavewoodstock.com for your shot at answering the Vogue Optical Web Poll. See how excited I am about Canada in the World Cup? Lots more great music on the way, including one from Tom Petty.
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7: Wave weather.
8: Your latest Environment Canada forecast calling for skies to clear out overnight. Lows only down to 20 degrees. Look for a mix of sun and cloud on Friday. Chance of showers or thunder showers. That heat warning remains in effect. Highs near 33 tomorrow with a Humidex at 39.
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So looking for your answer to our question of the day today. 51% of people can do this without straining. What do you think it is? Well, your final clue is coming up in just a few minutes from now. First, it's Alanis Morissette on 104.1 The Wave.

0: 1041 The Wave, David Raines in with you this afternoon. Looking for you to weigh in on our Mindbuster question today. 51% of people can do this without straining. What do you think it is? Well, so far, elderly people have had a hard time doing it, and most elderly people have had a hard time doing it, not all. And a floor would be your clues. The next clue and final clue for this question would be bent over. That should be a big one for you. You can head to our Facebook page with your best guess. I will confirm the answer at the end of the show today. Lots more great music on the way, including one from Foreigner coming up.
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Gamers, get ready. 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

0: 104.1 The Wave, David Raines in with you this afternoon, and enough is enough might be what gamers are saying after August the 1st, because that is when Xbox is raising the prices of their consoles for it's what's already going to hit gamers who are already feeling the pinch. Now, the 512 gig models are going up by about $100, while the 1 terabyte version jumps around $150. On top of that, Microsoft is now discontinuing the 2 terabyte model altogether. The company says the increase comes down to ongoing global shortages of memory and storage components, basically getting more expensive to make the hardware inside the box is their excuse or their reasoning. What makes it even more noticeable is that this is the first this is not the first Xbox bump. Prices have already increased twice last year, so this latest change continues a trend that gamers have definitely felt at the checkout. For anyone planning to upgrade or jump into a new console this summer, it might be one of those buy before August situations, because after that, the same console is going to cost a lot more to bring home. Lots more great music on the way, including one from Soul Asylum.
1: Casey Kasem has unlocked the American Top 40 vaults and is replaying original shows from the 80s. This week, Casey takes you back to July 3rd, 1982. That's when Asia was caught up in the heat of the moment. Van Halen was dancing in the street. The Rolling Stones were going to a go-go. And the Human League asked, "Don't You Want Me?" You'll hear those songs, all the top 40 hits, and the long-distance dedications from July 3rd, 1982, right here on American Top 40, The 80s.
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Well, we're just a couple of days away from a big anniversary, fifth anniversary, as a matter of fact, for a community event. I'll talk to you all about that coming up in just a few minutes. 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

0: 104.1 The Wave. It is David Raines in with you this afternoon, and we're just a couple of days away from the Big Iron Show and Shine happening, celebrating their fifth anniversary this year, and it's happening on Saturday, 2 o'clock. If you have a registration that you want to get in, you want to put your vehicle in there, then definitely you want to head over by 9 a.m. because that's when registration starts. Truck entry is by donation, and you can definitely check out all the food trucks and the live music. It's happening right behind Murray's at 205 Tamarack Road in Woodstock, so definitely an event that you want to check out. It's always fun to check out those big iron show and shine rigs. Super fun. Lots more great music on the way, including one from Glass Tiger coming up.
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5: Wave weather.
6: Your latest Environment Canada forecast calling for skies to clear out overnight, lows only down to 20 degrees. Look for a mix of sun and cloud on Friday. Chance of showers or thunder showers. That heat warning remains in effect. Highs near 33 tomorrow with a Humidex at 39.
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0: 104 on the Wave, David Raines in with you this afternoon, and that is just about going to do it for me, except for the fact that I'm going to give you the answer to our Mind Buster question before blasting out of here and enjoying what's left of the afternoon. But the question today, 51% of people can do this without straining. What is it? Elderly people, some of them could have a hard time doing it. It has something to do with the floor and bent over. Did you guess that it was touching their toes? Couldn't fool some of you. We will have a brand new Mind Buster question for you tomorrow when we do it all over again. Of course, going into the weekend. Gotta love these midweek holidays. It's pretty awesome. But we'll see you tomorrow. Until then, I remind you, please be kind to everybody you come across, because in a world where you could choose to be anything at all, choosing to be kind just makes the world a better place, all of us better people, and we can all definitely use a little more of that. Tons more great music to come this hour as well, including one from Madonna and Parachute Club. Don't go away.
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